Saint Beret there, kicking off the local gig. It takes two, sometimes more, but not that time, no. Next, we've got Faceless Mirror. Be a bit weird looking in the mirror and, hey, where am I? I don't know where I am. But they are a rock band comprising of five musos with one common goal: to produce, perform and record really good original music. And Dave Cavanagh is one of the most extremely rare individuals that lives and breathes music from the soul. And yeah, so this is his band. Well, he's the main guy. That's his name anyway. Faceless Mirror, Journey Home.

0: And that was Dana there, D-V-N-A, it's spelt, but pronounced Dana. Half Past Sober, it was me on Sunday. Yeah, colourful, bold and intriguing project born within the depths of the Gold Coast bedroom in early 2017. So taking control of her own production allows her the artistic freedom to truly express herself, creating a warm fusion between New Age soul, R&B and electronica. Pretty cool. Pretty cool. Alrighto. Okay, we're going to take a very short break here on the Gold Coast 94.1 FM. We will be back in just a second, so don't you go anywhere.
1: Hi, I'm Craig Bennett. 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And since 1988, it's been home to the best Guinness and Kilkenny on the Gold Coast. 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
0: Joe Farr, that's the one. Righto, next we have Girl and Girl. Passion over talents is what they say. To garage rock quartet with a yearning to soothe those smooth little ears of yours with Auntie Liz on drums, Jaden and Kobe Williams on lead guitar and bass respectively, as well as Kai James on vocals and rhythm. They're doing very, very well for themselves. They tour over to Europe quite a bit. And yeah, they're very good. They're very, very cool alternative rock and roll band. Girl and Girl, this is the Ocean Song. Put your head up next to the shell. No. Enjoy.

Hi, it's Joe Farr, the American guy from Farr Real Estate. If you're thinking of selling, then invite me around to have a look. And as a thank you, I'll give you a voucher for Halloween.

0: that was Tim Kavner, who has a lot to be thankful for. And that brings us to the end of this show. I hope you've enjoyed yourself and had a laugh or two. Do make sure you join me again next time for more jokes, more laughs and more songs. I'll see you then. I'm Linda Woods. Bye for now.
1: That's all we've got time for this evening, so it's good night from me.
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mostly sunny skies. Daytime high 21 to 22 degrees and a low of 12 degrees. The wind's coming in from the south-southwest, shifting south 25 k's. Well, here we go. Jimmy White on 94.1 FM. A lot of Aussie classics we're going to play for 2 hours. Thanks for your company. Here's Amy Shark.

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0: Dave Clark, Five Bits and Pieces, Dan Seals, Bop, and Kenny Rogers and Sheena Easton, We've Got Tonight. Now, if you've noticed an iconic sign, they call it a much-loved local landmark, more on the northern end of the coast. It has disappeared. But I do know where it is and what is happening to it. So I will reveal what I know during the show. So stay with me on 94.1 FM.
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0: The Equals, Baby Come Back, and that took us back to 1968. And we had the Beach Boys and the Royal Philharmonic Orchestra in there as well. Kokomo, how good does that sound at present? Coming up, we will check out what is going on with our traffic on this Wednesday morning, and we're going to turn that clock back and have a look at some events that happened on this day. 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

I remember those days. Rock and roll all night and party all day. That was Kiss. They released that back in 1975 and it's become their signature anthem, and we have heard it many times in movies, TV shows, sporting events and so forth. And on this day in 2000, they auctioned off $888,000 worth of costumes, instruments and tour memorabilia. Can you picture it? You know, the feathered leather, the metal studs, the spikes, the capes, those platform boots. Every Kiss costume was a wearable work of art, really, designed as bold, outrageous and unforgettable. I can picture it in my head. I'm sure you can too. Now, how'd you go with the guys behind the costumes? Well, we had Paul Stanley, Gene Simmons, Ace Frehley and Peter Criss. If you got them all, well done. Okay, that's our little step back in time. And we're going to go forward now to 2014 with Keith Urban. He's going to take us up to the top of the hour where we will check out this weather. Look at that sky. It's looking beautiful. So we'll see what's happening with news and weather. And Keith Urban's getting us there with Somewhere in My Car on 94.1 FM.

The Hollies, Jennifer Eccles. And we had Little River Band before that, Down on the Border. You would have heard in the news that Darryl Braithwaite made an announcement yesterday that he's stepping back from performing live gigs. Yeah, 58 years of being a part of the music industry. He does deserve to put his feet up. And I am going to play a Darryl Braithwaite song next hour, whether it's Sherbet or Darryl. I don't mind. If you've got a favourite one, let me know. I was thinking Horses. That's one of my favourites. But you might want to go a little bit more back in time, back to his Sherbet day. So, yeah, let me know on the text line if there's a

0: Darryl Braithwaite song you would like me to play. Coming up, we will check out how that traffic is going. It is 10 minutes to 8.
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0: Yes, Sally Ann, how's it looking after those earlier accidents?
3: Thanks, Lee. Traffic's very heavy on the Pacific Motorway northbound across the border from around about Tweed Heads almost, heading through towards Currumbin with a crash. Southbound it has started to ease through Robina after an earlier crash at that location. The crash itself there has now cleared. Bermuda Street's building through all the major traffic lights, Reedy Creek Road, Christine Avenue, Cottesloe Drive, Markerry Street. 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

Tears for Fears. Everybody wants to rule the world. They certainly do. Now, I mentioned I'll play a Darryl Braithwaite song next hour. Okay, not a bad choice. Old Sid, beautiful song. If you've got a Darryl or Sherbet song you'd like me to play, please let me know. The text line is 0480 373 055. Just put the name of the song down and I'll see what I can find in our library and I'll play it next hour for you, my final hour this Wednesday morning. And we'll also check out what conditions are like down on our beaches today. Yeah, the weather's looking superb outside my window. I hope it is for yours as well. To take us up to news and weather, Miley Cyrus, Slide Away on 94.1 FM.